0: Radio SAW. Jeden Tag den ganzen Tag.
1: Dream about the things you could have had. But dreams are only made up in a head.

0: way. It's hard to say that I'd rather stay awake when I'm asleep, because my dreams are bursting at the seams.
1: Mehr Musik für euren Sommer. Radio SAW.